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ET Radio, dein Eurotransport-Radio. 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Wir gehen in die Praxis. Will you hold the line? When every one of them is giving up and giving in, tell me, in this house of mine, nothing ever comes without a consequence or cost, tell me, will the stars align? Will heaven step in, will it save us from our sin, will it? 'Cause this house of mine.

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He had seen all to be seen. But life, once full, now an empty vase, wilted blossoms on his early grave. Everybody!

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Now you do what they told ya. Now you do what they told ya. Now you do what they told ya.

0: Thank you very much.
1: ET Radio, dein Eurotransport Radio, das wirkliche Internetradio.